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Talk about, talk about. I got something I want to talk about. Talk about, talk about. I got something I want to talk about.

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1: 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I got something I want to talk about. I was broken down.

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I got something I wanna talk about, talk about, talk about. I got something I wanna talk about.

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Talk about. Talk about. I got something I want to talk about.

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2: Why wait to say, at least I did in my way. Lie way too faced, but in my heart I understand. I made my move, and it was all about you. No, I feel.

I said, are you gonna be my girl? It's a 1, 2, 3, take my hand and come with me, because you look so fine that I really wanna make you mine. I said, you look so fine that I really wanna make you mine. 4, 5, 6, come on and get your kicks. 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

got something I want to talk about. Talk about, talk about. I got something I want to talk about. I was broken down.

0: talk about.
1: I got something I want to talk about. I got something I want to talk about.